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But I've been living uptown lately. Hit me with the runaround. But I don't wanna run for you.

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2: 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Campbellton, May 18th to 29th. McKendrick, Valdemore, St. Arthur, May 25th and 29th only. Glencoe McLeod's, one large item per pickup. Tide Head, May 25th. 5th to 29th. And here are a few reminders. 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
1: Sheesh. 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
1: Good morning. There's virtually no change in fuel prices in New Brunswick today. Regular self-serve gas is down a tenth of a cent to a new maximum price of $1.97 a liter. Diesel is up 0.4 of a cent to $2.263 a liter. Furnace oil had the same small increase to a new maximum price of $2.245 a liter today. The Agriculture Alliance of New Brunswick is pulling out of monthly talks with the Holt government over the pending closure of the provincial veterinary services and labs. The government wants the private sector to take over. A committee comprised of the alliance, along with representatives from livestock industries, had a meeting last Friday with government described as disappointing, according to Brunswick News. The alliance said in a news release yesterday it was deeply disappointed with the meeting and called on the government for a transparent explanation of its decision to turn veterinary services over to the private sector and then engage in meaningful consultations. Campbellton Tigers have announced the appointment of Greg Leland as the organization's new head coach. A familiar and respected name in Campbellton, Leland returns to the Tigers after previously serving as both head coach and general manager from 2016 to 2020. During his previous tenure, he helped guide the Tigers to the Maritime Junior Hockey League finals during the 2018-19 season while building a strong culture centered on player development, discipline, and competitiveness. In a social media release, Tigers owner Pierre Girard says the organization is excited to welcome Leland back to Campbellton and looks forward to the future of Tigers hockey under his leadership. And the World Health Organization is investigating a hantavirus outbreak on a cruise ship that has infected 8 people and killed 3. 3 Canadians are among the passengers who left the ship on the remote island of St. Helena April 24th. 2 are now in Ontario and a 3rd in Quebec. All are being actively monitored. The WHO says the public health risk remains low because hantavirus is not easily transmitted between people. Canadian consular officials are heading to Spain, where the ship is expected to dock. WHO has informed 12 countries, including Canada, that their nationals had disembarked the vessel. In sports, one game in the Stanley Cup playoffs as Carolina beat Philadelphia 4-1 for a 3-0 series lead. Montreal edged Minnesota 2-1 in the PWHL playoffs for a 2-1 series lead. 2 games in the NBA playoffs as Detroit beat Cleveland and Oklahoma City down the Lakers. The Pistons and Thunder each have 2-0 series leads. And in the majors, the Yankees beat Texas 9-2, Boston down Tampa Bay 8-4, the Blue Jays were off. Now you're up to date. I'm Jen Nicholson.
2: It's 100 FM weather. Today we're going to see a mixture of sun and cloud throughout the day. Chance of showers this afternoon, possible thunder shower, a high of plus of 11 degrees. Tonight partly cloudy, becoming clear late this evening, and a low of plus 2. Saturday going to start off sunny in the morning, then we'll see a mixture of sun and cloud in the afternoon, chance of a shower, a high of plus 13, and throughout the evening clear skies overnight and a low of plus 5. The outlook for Sunday is showers and a high of plus 13. At 6:03, it is plus 6.
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0: It's Run Art FM with C-Mac 609. Good morning. It is Friday. We just heard from Sean Desmond and Jamie Fine with Body. Well, it is Friday. The only decision today should be large coffee or extra large.
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It's 100 FM with D-Max 613, Little Olivia Rodrigo and Vampire. Well, lots of good tunes to keep you going through your Friday morning. A little bit of weather-wise, well, might get a thunder shower this afternoon, but a little bit of sunshine this morning, that's okay. It's Friday. Coming up here is Preston Pablo, 'Cause I Do.

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9: 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Don't miss the Thursday night New Brunswick Showcase featuring six of New Brunswick's best comics. 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
0: It's 100 FM weather. Today we're going to see a mixture of sun and cloud throughout the day. Chance of showers this afternoon. Risk of a thunder shower. A high of plus 11 degrees. Tonight partly cloudy, becoming clear over the midnight hours, and a low of plus 2. Saturday going to start off sunny in the morning. Then we'll see a mixture of sun and cloud in the afternoon. Chance of a shower. A high of plus 13. And throughout the evening, clear skies overnight and a low of plus 5. The outlook for Sunday is showers and a high of plus 13. At 6:23, it is plus 6.
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1: Good morning. The provincial cabinet minister responsible for Cannabis NB has confirmed he toured a warehouse and some First Nation cannabis stores near Edmundston shortly before they were raided by police. Luke Randall has confirmed to Brunswick News he toured the locations on the Madawaska First Nation in March. Randall says the tour was part of discussions looking for ways to integrate illegal or grey market cannabis sales into the regulated provincial system. However, those discussions came to a halt when the RCMP raided the same location in late April, seizing their products and claiming they were tied to organized crime. Charges have yet to be laid in connection with the raids. Meanwhile, members of the First Nation say trust between the community and the province has been damaged by the police action. Fuel prices relatively unchanged today following the weekly adjustment by the Energy and Utilities Board. Regular self-serve gas is down a tenth of a cent to a new maximum price of $1.97 a litre. Diesel is up 0.4 to $2.26.3. Furnace oil had the same increase to a new maximum price of $2.24.5 a litre. Jansen Baker has been sentenced to life in prison with no chance of parole for 25 years for the 2019 murders of Bernard and Rosemarie Saunier in Dieppe. Family members delivered emotional victim impact statements as part of Baker's sentencing appearance yesterday in Moncton, after which Justice Cameron Gunn told Baker he assassinated two elderly victims in the sanctity of their own home for the price of a gold chain. Following his trial, the 29-year-old Baker was convicted of two counts of first-degree murder in March. Court heard Baker was at the Saunier's home looking for their son Silvio, who was in a dispute with Baker and others who were all associated with a local drug trafficking ring. Baker's lawyer has signaled that he intends to appeal his conviction. A former federal inmate from Nova Scotia has been convicted of possessing thousands of child sexual abuse images and videos while incarcerated at the Dorchester Penitentiary in New Brunswick. 29-year-old Jeremy Christian Thompson was found guilty after a judge ruled he had possession and control of a cell phone that was seized during a prison search at Dorchester in August of 2023. He was in custody on an unrelated matter at the time. According to Brunswick News, court heard corrections officers saw Thompson trying to hide the phone. Investigators later uncovered more than 4,000 images and nearly 500 child pornography-related videos in the seized phone. Thompson's lawyer had argued the phone was shared among inmates. The judge rejected that claim, finding it was linked to Thompson specifically and was also password protected. Thompson will return to court for sentencing in July. In sports, one game in the Stanley Cup playoffs as Carolina beat Philadelphia 4-1 for a 3-0 series lead. Montreal edged Minnesota 2-1 in the PWHL playoffs for a 2-1 series lead. Two games in the NBA playoffs as Detroit beat Cleveland and Oklahoma City down the Lakers. The Pistons and Thunder each have 2-0 series leads. And in the majors, the Yankees beat Texas 9-2, Boston down Tampa Bay 8-4, the Blue Jays were off. Now you're up to date. I'm Jen Nicholson.
2: It's 100 FM weather. Today we're going to see a mixture of sun and cloud throughout the day. Chance of showers, risk of a thunder shower this afternoon. A high of plus 11 degrees. Tonight partly cloudy overnight, becoming clear through the midnight hours, and a low of plus 2. Saturday going to start off sunny in the morning. Then we'll see a mixture of sun and cloud in the afternoon. Chance of showers, a high of plus 13. And throughout the evening, clear skies overnight and a low of plus 5. The outlook for Sunday is showers and a high of plus 13. At 6:33, it is plus 6.
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A little somber for you on your Friday morning with 12 to 12. Coming up here is Tate McRae. She's All I Wanna Be.

0: It's 100 FM with Steve Magliano, Tate McRae, and She's All I Want to Be. Time now for Hollywood Buzz. Well, Selena Gomez and husband Benny Blanco stepped out for a glitzy date night at the star-studded premiere of Martin Short's upcoming Netflix documentary in Los Angeles. The 33-year-old actress, who recently listed her bachelorette pad for $6.5 million, was joined by the record producer, who is 38, as the couple arrived to the Egyptian Theater, where the event took place on Wednesday. Short is preparing for the release of his documentary, Marty, Life is Short, which will drop on the streaming site on May the 12th.
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10: You played it cool and I played it dumb. 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

0: It's 100 FM with Steve Mack. Well, late buses to report this morning in the Dalhousie area. Jeanette Celeste's bus number 230 is running 15 minutes late. That's the Dalhousie Junction area, Route 134 in Point Linden. Numerous streets in Dalhousie for Academy Notre Dame and Au Quatre Vents School. Also, Bridget Burke's bus number 244 is running 30 minutes late this morning. That's serving Academy Notre Dame and École Au Quatre Vents in Dalhousie. Those areas affected are Pioneer in Balmoral East, Mountain Brook Road, numerous streets in Charlo and Eel River Bar First Nation Main Street. Also in the Camelton area, bus number 221 is running 45 minutes late this morning. That's for La Galeada Appalach School in Camelton, and that's for that route involving St. Aubert Road in Val-de-Moor, Sister Green Street, numerous streets in Camelton, and that route will be driven by bus number 210, driven by Luke LeBlanc. It's 100 FM weather. Today we're going to see a mixture of sun and cloud. Chance of showers this afternoon. Risk of a thunder shower. A high of plus 11. Tonight partly cloudy overnight. Becoming clearer throughout the midnight hours and a low of plus 2. Saturday we're looking at sunshine in the morning. Then a mixture of sun and cloud in the afternoon. Chance of a shower. A high of plus 13. And throughout the evening clear skies overnight and a low of plus 5. The outlook for Sunday is showers and high of plus 13. At 6:50 it is plus 6.
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2: Good morning. The provincial cabinet minister responsible for Cannabis NB has confirmed he toured a warehouse and some First Nation cannabis stores near Edmundston shortly before they were raided by police. Luke Randall has confirmed to Brunswick News he toured the locations on the Madawaska First Nation in March. Randall says the tour was part of discussions looking for ways to integrate illegal or gray market cannabis sales into the regulated provincial system. However, those discussions came to a halt when the RCMP raided the same location in late April, seizing their products and claiming they were tied to organized crime. Charges have yet to be laid in connection with the raids. Meanwhile, members of the First Nation say trust between the community and the province has been damaged by the police action. Fuel prices relatively unchanged today following the weekly adjustment by the Energy and Utilities Board. Regular self-serve gas is down a tenth of a cent to a new maximum price of $1.97 a litre. Diesel is up 0.4 to $2.26.3. Furnace oil had the same increase to a new maximum price of $2.24.5 a litre. Jansen Baker has been sentenced to life in prison with no chance of parole for 25 years for the 2019 murders of Bernard and Rosemarie Saunier in Dieppe. Family members delivered emotional victim impact statements as part of Baker's sentencing appearance yesterday in Moncton, after which Justice Cameron Gunn told Baker he assassinated two elderly victims in the sanctity of their own home for the price of a gold chain. Following his trial, the 29-year-old Baker was convicted of two counts of first-degree murder in March. Court heard Baker was at the Saunier's home looking for their son Silvio, who was in a dispute with Baker and others who were all associated with a local drug trafficking ring. Baker's lawyer had signaled that he intends to appeal his conviction. A former federal inmate from Nova Scotia has been convicted of possessing thousands of child sexual abuse images and videos while incarcerated at the Dorchester Penitentiary in New Brunswick. 29-year-old Jeremy Christian Thompson was found guilty after a judge ruled he had possession and control of a cell phone that was seized during a prison search at Dorchester in August of 2023. He was in custody on an unrelated matter at the time. According to Brunswick News, court heard corrections officers saw Thompson trying to hide the phone. Investigators later uncovered more than 4,000 images and nearly 500 child pornography-related videos in the seized phone. Thompson's lawyer had argued the phone was shared among inmates. The judge rejected that claim, finding it was linked to Thompson specifically and was also password protected. Thompson will return to court for sentencing in July. In sports, one game in the Stanley Cup playoffs as Carolina beat Philadelphia 4-1 for a 3-0 series lead. Montreal edged Minnesota 2-1 in the PWHL playoffs for a 2-1 series lead. Two games in the NBA playoffs as Detroit beat Cleveland and Oklahoma City down the Lakers. The Pistons and Thunder each have 2-0 series leads. And in the majors, the Yankees beat Texas 9-2, Boston down Tampa Bay 8-4, the Blue Jays were off. Now you're up to date. I'm Jen Nicholson.
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5: It's what I FM weather. Today we're going to see a mixture of sun and cloud, chance of showers, a risk of a thunder shower this afternoon, a high of plus 11 degrees. Tonight partly cloudy overnight, becoming clear through the midnight hours and a low of plus 2. Saturday starting off sunshine in the morning, then a mixture of sun and cloud in the afternoon, chance of a shower, a high of plus 13, and throughout the evening clear skies overnight and a low of plus 5. The outlook for Sunday is showers and high of plus 13. At 8:06, it is little sunny, little cloudy, plus 7.
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6: Me not working hard. Yeah, right, picture that with a Kodak. Or better yet, go to Times Square, take a picture of me with a Kodak. Took my life from negative to positive, I just want y'all to know that. And tonight, let's enjoy life.

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2: Good morning. There's virtually no change in fuel prices in New Brunswick today. Regular self-serve gas is down a tenth of a cent to a new maximum price of $1.97 a liter. Diesel is up 0.4 of a cent to $2.26.3 a liter. Furnace oil had the same small increase to a new maximum price of $2.24.5 a liter today. The Agriculture Alliance of New Brunswick is pulling out of monthly talks with the Holt government over the pending closure of the provincial veterinary services and labs. The government wants the private sector to take over. A committee comprised of the alliance, along with representatives from livestock industries, had a meeting last Friday with government, described as disappointing, according to Brunswick News. The alliance said in a news release yesterday it was deeply disappointed with the meeting and called on the government for a transparent explanation of its decision to turn veterinary services over to the private sector and then engage in meaningful consultations. Campbellton Tigers have announced the appointment of Greg Leland as the organization's new head coach. A familiar and respected name in Campbellton, Leland returns to the Tigers after previously serving as both head coach and general manager from 2016 to 2020. During his previous tenure, he helped guide the Tigers to the Maritime Junior Hockey League finals during the 2018-19 season while building a strong culture centered on player development, discipline, and competitiveness. In a social media release, Tigers owner Pierre Girard says the organization is excited to welcome Leland back to Campbellton and looks forward to the future of Tigers hockey under his leadership. The provincial cabinet minister responsible for Cannabis NB has confirmed he toured a warehouse and some First Nation cannabis stores near Edmundston shortly before they were raided by police. Luke Randall has confirmed to Brunswick News he toured the locations on the Madawaska First Nation in March. Randall says the tour was part of discussions looking for ways to integrate illegal or gray market cannabis sales into the regulated provincial system. However, those discussions came to a halt when the RCMP raided the same locations in late April, seizing their products and claiming they were tied to organized crime. Charges have yet to be laid in connection with the raids. Meanwhile, members of the First Nation say trust between the community and the province has been damaged by the police action. A Halifax doctor has helped create a new app aimed at supporting women through menopause and perimenopause. Dr. Maria Migas says many women struggle to find reliable information and support while dealing with symptoms linked to menopause. Migas, along with two partners known as the Three Wise Women, teamed up with Wellnify to develop the pilot app, according to CTV. The tool includes symptom tracking, lifestyle advice, and guidance on when to seek medical help. Migas says more than 30 symptoms can be linked to menopause, and the app is designed to help women monitor changes and share information with their doctors. The pilot project is now nearing completion. In sports, one game in the Stanley Cup playoffs as Carolina beat Philadelphia 4-1 for a 3-0 series lead. Montreal edged Minnesota 2-1 in the PWHL playoffs for a 2-1 series lead. Two games in the NBA playoffs as Detroit beat Cleveland and Oklahoma City down the Lakers. The Pistons and Thunder each have 2-0 series leads. And in the majors, the Yankees beat Texas 9-2, Boston down Tampa Bay 8-4, the Blue Jays were off. Now you're up to date. I'm Jen Nicholson.
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5: It's 100 FM weather. Today we're going to see a mixture of sun and cloud throughout the day. Chance of showers this afternoon. Risk of a thunder shower. A high of plus 11. Tonight partly cloudy. Becoming clear after the midnight hours and a low of plus 2. Saturday, going to start off sunny in the morning, then a mixture of sun and cloud. Chance of showers in the afternoon, a high of plus 13, and throughout the evening, clear skies overnight and a low of plus 5. The outlook for Sunday is showers and high of plus 13 at 8:34. Little cloudy, got some sunshine, plus 7.
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0: Hits 100 FM with Steve Mack, a little Noah Kahan for you on your Friday with The Great Divide. Time now for Hollywood Buzz. Well, Robert Downey Jr. was panned by some social media users Wednesday after downplaying the fame of influencers, saying the notion that they are stars of the future is absolute horse blank. The Oscar-winning actor, who is 61, made the remarks in a recent interview with the podcast Conversations for Our Daughters as he spoke about contemporary standards of fame. Nowadays, people can create celebrity without ever doing much besides rolling a phone on themselves, said the A-list star. I don't look at it as a negative thing. I just look at it as the more I like the challenge for the individualism is being upped. Downey said he hoped members of the younger generation will look to establish themselves in a way that isn't just self-aggrandizing kind of influencer hype thing.
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0: HITS 100 FM weather. Today we're going to see a mixture of sun and cloud, chance of showers, risk of a thunder shower this afternoon, a high of plus 11 degrees. Tonight partly cloudy, clearing throughout the overnight hours, and a low of plus 2. Saturday going to start off sunny in the morning, then we'll see a mixture of sun and cloud in the afternoon, chance of a shower, a high of plus 13, and throughout the evening clear skies overnight and a low of plus 5. The outlook for Sunday is showers and a high of plus 13. At 8:55, the sun is shining, plus 7.
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0: It's 100 FM with Steve Mac 950, little Sophia Camara, and Girls Like You. Well, congratulations going out this morning to Mary Jane Sears. She is our Mother's Day contest winner. Mary Jane, congratulations. You have just won yourself a prize package brought to you by Prestige Jewelry, Legacy Fish Market, and Mann's Floral Center. And again, thanks for everyone that entered. We had lots of entries. And hey, all you moms out there, you're special 365 days a week.
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0: It's 100 FM weather. Today we're going to see a mixture of sun and cloud throughout the day. Chance of showers this afternoon, maybe a thunder shower, a high of plus 11 degrees. Tonight partly cloudy, clearing throughout the overnight hours, and a low of plus 2. Saturday going to start off sunny in the morning, then we'll see a mixture of sun and cloud in the afternoon. Chance of a shower, a high of plus 13, and throughout the evening clear skies overnight and a low of plus 5. The outlook for Sunday is showers and high of plus 13 at 9:52. It is sunshine plus 9.
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1: Oh, you won't believe how many hits I have for you. All of them in one place right here with your music-loving friend Rick Dees. Red-headed Ed Sheeran has shaved his head. We'll get into that. Congratulations, it looks like it's official. Zoe Kravitz and Harry Styles are engaged. So get ready for all the Dees sleaze on that. Some amazing hits from last week. How will they do this week? Rick Dees taking you all the way this week to number one.
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8: It's 100 FM weather. Today we're going to see a mixture of sun and cloud for the rest of the day. Chance of showers this afternoon, maybe even a thunder shower, a high of plus 11 degrees. Tonight partly cloudy, becoming clear throughout the overnight hours, and a low of plus 2. Saturday looks like sunny in the morning, then we'll see a mixture of sun and cloud in the afternoon, chance of a shower, a high of plus 13, and throughout the evening, clear skies overnight and a low of plus 5. The outlook for Sunday is showers and a high of plus 13 at 10:36. It is sunshine plus 8.
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1: It's 100 FM weather. Today we're going to see a mixture of sun and cloud throughout the day. Chance of showers and risk of a thunder shower later on. A high of plus 12 degrees. Tonight partly cloudy, becoming clear late overnight, and a low of plus 2. Saturday starting off with sunshine in the morning. Then we'll see a mixture of sun and cloud in the afternoon. Chance of a shower. A high of plus 13. And throughout the evening, clear skies overnight and a low of plus 5. The outlook for Sunday is showers and a high of plus 13. At 11:41, it is sunshine plus 10.
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1: On this day in 1998, a disaster film hit theaters in which a comet threatens to collide with Earth, leaving only the survivors who are allowed into shelters. Steven Spielberg was executive producer on this film. It sometimes gets confused with Armageddon, but we're talking about 1998's Deep Impact.
2: Last summer, two comets were discovered that are on a collision course with Earth.
1: Starring a young Elijah Wood and Morgan Freeman, Deep Impact was often compared to Armageddon in the 90s. It was actually described by astronomers as more scientifically accurate than Armageddon. That's no surprise, though. More with your Back in the Day replay coming up.
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0: 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On this day in 2002, a single childless man starts picking up women at single parent meetings, and he needs a cover, so he meets a boy willing to pose as his son. 2002's About a Boy dropped on this day.
1: I like to think I was pretty cool. I didn't mean anything, about anything, to anyone, and I knew that guaranteed me a long, depression-free life.
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8: Here's a look at your latest Environment Canada forecast. Look for sun and cloud, chance of showers or thunder showers this afternoon. A high at 11 degrees. Partly cloudy overnight, lows down to plus 2, down to minus 3 in low-lying areas. Look for a mix of sun and cloud Saturday, chance of afternoon showers tomorrow. A high at 13, periods of rain Sunday with a high at 13 degrees.
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0: Kate in the back and running home on Hits 100 and streaming hits100fm.ca. The Glenbury Women's Institute of Charlo is having a music and light lunch on Saturday, May the 16th. 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Or if you know a member of the Glenbury Hall, ask them. 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
1: 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Red-headed Ed Sheeran has shaved his head. We'll get into that. Congratulations, it looks like it's official. Zoe Kravitz and Harry Styles are engaged. So get ready for all the Dees sleaze on that. Some amazing hits from last week. How will they do this week? Rick Dees taking you all the way this week to number one.
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8: Here's a look at your latest Environment Canada forecast. Look for sun and cloud, chance of showers or thunder showers this afternoon. A high at 11 degrees. Partly cloudy overnight, lows down to plus 2, down to minus 3 in low-lying areas. Look for a mix of sun and cloud Saturday, chance of afternoon showers tomorrow. A high at 13, periods of rain Sunday with a high at 13 degrees.
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0: Justin Bieber, that's Daisies on Hits 100. He's sure to get a big payout for Coachella, and since then, his streaming is up. Justin Bieber has a renewed interest, and new fans. Right now, he is the artist with the most monthly listeners on a streaming service. The previous title holder was Bruno Mars at 137 million. Justin Bieber, in the past month, has had 141 million Spotify listens.
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4: Like I said, it depends on what you're looking for.
5: Residents of the Campbellton Regional Community, please be advised that the spring cleanup will take place during the month of May. To keep our community safe and clean, materials must be placed only during the scheduled cleanup week, not before. Any items placed earlier will result in additional removal fees being invoiced to the property owner. For your information, cleanup week is scheduled as follows. Athelville, May 18th to 22nd. Campbellton, May 18th to 29th. McKendrick, Valdemore, St. Arthur, May 25th and 29th only. Glencoe McLeod's, one large item per pickup. Tide Head, May 25th. To 29th. And here are a few reminders. Items that are too large or too heavy will not be collected. Materials must be placed in boxes or garbage bags. Leaves must be bagged and branches tied in 4-foot lengths. Propane or gasoline containers, refrigerators, freezers, tires, building materials including windows, liquids, and trees will not be picked up. You can return tires, oil, and glycol at a garage where you can purchase these items. Paint cans and electronics to Billy's Bottle Exchange, 15 Boom Road, Athelville area. 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

0: 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Streaming from your mobile device, check it out right now. How many times do you check in your device? Over 200 times a day? It seems like that could be very accurate. A new survey from Consumer Reports says that we do check the phone over 200 times a day, and we spend over 4 hours a day on the phone. About 50% of people in this study feel addicted to their phone. I definitely am.
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10: Here's a look at your latest Environment Canada forecast. Look for sun and cloud, chance of showers or thunder showers this afternoon. A high at 11 degrees. Partly cloudy overnight, lows down to +2, down to -3 in low-lying areas. Look for a mix of sun and cloud Saturday, chance of afternoon showers tomorrow, a high at 13, periods of rain Sunday with a high at 13 degrees.
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0: 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I need these beautiful things that
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0: Leslie Carr rooting for you on Hits 100. 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

0: 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What's your plan for Mom for Mother's Day? 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Mother's Day is on Sunday.
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7: Here's your latest Environment Canada weather forecast. Partly cloudy this evening, then clearing overnight. Low plus 2, except at a low of minus 3 in low-lying areas overnight. For Saturday, mainly sunny in the morning, then a mix of sun and cloud with a chance of showers for the afternoon. High tomorrow of 13. And for Sunday, showers and high of 13.
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3: Good afternoon. The national unemployment rate rose to 6.9% in April, up from 6.7% in March. New data from Stats Canada shows the country shed about 18,000 jobs last month. Youth unemployment among those 24 years of age or younger also rose slightly, while core age employment for those 25 to 54 held steady. Areas that posted positive job gains in April include healthcare and social work. Jobless rate in New Brunswick also rose slightly to 7.2% in April, up from 7% the month before. Campbellton Council has asked the CAO to send letters to CN asking for a commitment to annual inspections of a downtown railway overpass. In its last meeting before the municipal elections, Council asked CAO Manette Cloutier to request CN have regular checks of the overpass or subway. It's taken a beating over the years from oversized trucks hitting it. Overpass is part of a CN right-of-way that was first put in place back in 1912. CN spokesperson Tom Bateman tells Brunswick News that while there are some spots where the concrete is missing from collisions on the lower portion, the overpass is checked regularly. It was last inspected during the summer of 2024. Local officials are questioning whether a freight train sparked a wildfire that destroyed a vacant home.

0: 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Hey, don't forget the Relay for Life is coming up in June. It'll be on the 13th, and it's under the theme this year, Relay for Life, our way, Restigouche.
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0: Sienna Spyro, that's Die in This Hill on Hits 100 on all your favorite devices, hits100fm.ca. In the news today, there are a few new movies. Mortal Kombat 2, the action-adventure movie. The Sheep Detectives is a family comedy. And Billie Eilish, Hit Me Hard and Soft, a documentary this weekend.
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10: Here's your latest Environment Canada weather forecast. Partly cloudy this evening, then clearing overnight. Low plus 2, except a low of minus 3 in low-lying areas overnight. For Saturday, mainly sunny in the morning, then a mix of sun and cloud with a chance of showers for the afternoon. High tomorrow of 13. And for Sunday, showers and high of 13.
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2: 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But I've been living uptown lately. 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
3: Good afternoon. The national unemployment rate rose to 6.9% in April, up from 6.7% in March. New data from Stats Canada shows the country shed about 18,000 jobs last month. Youth unemployment among those 24 years of age or younger also rose slightly, while core age employment for those 25 to 54 held steady. Areas that posted positive job gains in April include healthcare and social work. Jobless rate in New Brunswick also rose slightly to 7.2% in April, up from 7% the month before. Campbellton Council has asked the CAO to send letters to CN asking for a commitment to annual inspections of a downtown railway overpass. In its last meeting before the municipal elections, Council asked CAO Manette Cloutier to request CN have regular checks of the overpass or subway. It's taken a beating over the years from oversized trucks hitting it. Overpass is part of a CN right-of-way that was first put in place back in 1912. CN spokesperson Tom Bateman tells Brunswick News that while there are some spots where the concrete is missing from collisions on the lower portion, the overpass is checked regularly. It was last inspected during the summer of 2024. Local officials are questioning whether a freight train sparked a wildfire that destroyed a vacant home in eastern New Brunswick earlier this week. Firefighters in Nouvelle-Arcadie battled the blaze near Rogersville on Tuesday after flames spread across about 10 hectares along a CN rail line. Mayor Jimmy Bork says the fire started shortly after a train passed through the area. There were also similar fires near the tracks reported last spring. Rogersville Fire Chief Roger Petra tells CBC that crews found several separate fires ignited along the tracks stretching from north of Rogersville to Kent Junction. Strong winds and dry conditions then helped to fan the flames. CN says it's now working with the New Brunswick Department of Natural Resources to investigate. Company says train operations in the area were halted and crews increased their patrols once they were made aware of the fires. RCMP are investigating after a home with someone inside was intentionally set on fire in Zeeland east of Woodstock. Keswick Fire Department and Keswick RCMP responded to a residential fire.

0: $4 million last year, although Angus Reid notes the real figure is much higher because only 5 to 10% of fraud cases are believed to be reported. Study also finds people over 60 are nearly twice as likely as 18 to 29-year-olds to report being victims of fraud over the past 2 years. The report offers tips to avoid being taken advantage of, including ensuring your financial and legal affairs are in order and documents are up to date. Also, check all accounts regularly to make sure they're not being accessed without your knowledge. For MBS News, I'm Jen Nicholson.
1: The school where several students and a teacher were shot and killed in Tumbler Ridge, BC, will be torn down and replaced. Ottawa and the province of BC have agreed to support plans for a new secondary school in Tumbler Ridge to be built in a different location. Move honors a request to replace the school that came from consultations with victims' families, students, staff, and the local school board. Officials say the existing school where the 5 students and teacher were killed and dozens of others were injured will be removed as early as this summer. Students will attend class in temporary modular classrooms off-site while the new secondary school is being built. And a major international cyber attack has been disrupting universities and schools across Canada and around the world. The attack targeted Canvas, an online learning platform that's used by thousands of post-secondary institutions. A hacking group known as Shiny Hunters has claimed responsibility. In Canada, some of the schools impacted include the University of Toronto and the University of British Columbia, with both warning of disruptions and encouraging students to log out of the service immediately. Canvas platform outage, which threatens to disrupt the end of semester exam period, has impacted roughly 9,000 schools around the world, including those in Canada, the U.S., and Australia. The platform's parent company had said it expected to have the service restored for most users by last night, but many schools were still reporting problems today. In sports, in the NHL playoffs, Canadians are looking to pull even with the Sabres in Game 2 tonight in Buffalo. Elsewhere, the Golden Knights and Ducks play Game 3, with that series tied at a game apiece. In the PWHL playoffs tonight, the Ottawa Charge host the Fleet for Game 3 of their semifinal after splitting the first two games of that series in Boston. And in the majors, the Blue Jays open a weekend series at home against the Angels. Now you're up to date. I'm Jeff Goodfellow.
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1: Here's your latest Environment Canada weather forecast. Partly cloudy this evening, then clearing overnight. Low plus 2, except at a low of minus 3 in low-lying areas overnight. For Saturday, mainly sunny in the morning, then a mix of sun and cloud with a chance of showers for the afternoon. High tomorrow of 13. And for Sunday, showers and a high of 13.
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0: Lady Gaga, Doechii, that's Runaway on Hits 100. The robotics pioneer who helped unleash the Roomba vacuum is back. I love the Roomba vacuum. The AI-powered robot pet that could one day rival real cats and dogs. Colin Engel, former CEO of iRobot, has unveiled a plush four-legged prototype called Familiar. It's the size of a bulldog, has expressive eyes, and imagine this whole thing's going to be expensive, soft-touch sensitive fur, and it can follow you around while learning your habits. Unlike past robot pets like Sony's Abio, this one will use modern AI to understand speech and adapt over time. Wow, isn't that crazy? Replacing cats and dogs?
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0: Regina Vegas and Lights Out on Hits 100 from all your favorite devices, hits100fm.ca. Brian Adams has a song that has a lot of views on YouTube. And the song is Everything I Do It For You. Remember the movie? 1991, Robin Hood. Oh, what a great song. It's just one of those songs that it's just not ever going to get bad. This other hit is 1993's Please Forgive Me. These are joining the Billion Views Club on YouTube.
1: 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All of them in one place right here with your music-loving friend Rick Dees. Red-headed Ed Sheeran has shaved his head. We'll get into that. Congratulations, it looks like it's official. Zoe Kravitz and Harry Styles are engaged. So get ready for all the Deesleys on that. Some amazing hits from last week. How will they do this week? Rick Dees taking you all the way this week to number one.
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7: Here's your latest Environment Canada weather forecast. Partly cloudy this evening, then clearing overnight, low plus 2, except at a low of minus 3 in low-lying areas overnight. For Saturday, mainly sunny in the morning, then a mix of sun and cloud with a chance of showers for the afternoon. High tomorrow of 13. And for Sunday, showers and a high of 13.
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6: Here's your latest Environment Canada weather forecast. Partly cloudy this evening, then clearing overnight. Low plus 2, except a low of minus 3 in low-lying areas overnight. For Saturday, mainly sunny in the morning, then a mix of sun and cloud with a chance of showers for the afternoon. High tomorrow of 13. And for Sunday, showers and high of 13.
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1: Oh, you won't believe how many hits I have for you. 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We'll get into that. Congratulations, it looks like it's official. Zoe Kravitz and Harry Styles are engaged. So get ready for all the D's sleaze on that. Some amazing hits from last week. How will they do this week? Rick D's taking you all the way this week to number one.
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